We're gonna have us a rumble. We're going rumbling tonight. We're gonna rock and roll. 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

0: juli vertrekt de Mebo 2 weer naar de Nederlandse kust en stopt de stoorzender uit Engeland. We gaan terug naar 10 juli. Ah, dit is mooi, vrienden. 10 juli 1970 en dat doen we met Mark Wesley.
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2: Fleetwood Mac and Green Manalishi, number 16 this week in the top 30 on Radio North Sea. It's now 18 minutes to 9 o'clock, and I do believe that during that record, medium wave listeners rejoined us. Carl gave me a load of mail just now when he came in. I got a letter here from America, which is fantastic. Oh, the fame. Going to my head. Elvis Presley now.
3: When no one else can understand me.
2: Jimmy Ruffin, Forever My Love. And the names of one of the disc jockeys, one of the new disc jockeys out here on the Mebo 2 Radio North Sea this morning, is Spangles Muldoon. You may well remember that name from a long time ago. Anyway, let me see, what's the time? It's 12 and a half minutes to 9 o'clock now, and as I was saying a little while ago, I had a letter from America in the mail this morning. It comes from Linda Grayson of 402 South Elm Street, Three Oaks, Michigan, 49128 in the USA. And I've just been trying to work out the times, and I think, well, New York is 5 hours, and Michigan is Midwest, so that'll be about 12 o'clock or 1 o'clock in the morning there. So if you're listening, Linda, on shortwave, thanks very much for the letter. Nice to hear from you. It's great. Tom Jones, especially for you then. For everyone who's listening over in America at the present time on shortwave, 49 meters. Tom Jones and I can't turn you loose. To 9 o'clock, let's read in the Radio North Sea theme tune, Man of Action. You've been here for a long time now, haven't you? And just seen Captain Hartfelt. Good old Captain Hartfelt will be in here in a minute to say hello to you all. You all know him, don't you? Yes, he's the Poppy family now. 8 minutes to 9 o'clock.

0: Psychedelic Freakout Time, number two this week from a band called Earth and Fire, who are a five-piece band and come from The Hague, or Den Haag, as Westy would say. Anyway, it's called Wild and Exciting. It's our first number, well, in fact, it's the number two record this week. And we always have a number two record, believe it or not. But it's the first time we've ever had a Dutch record so high in our charts. We're very glad to see it there. We'll go to number one next week, so listen, and you will endeavour to find out. Now, I hope I've got this jingle right. Yeah, I obviously did have it right. Well, you've guessed it, folks. The number one strong song of this particular week is by Frida Payne, and it's number one and called Band of Gold.
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0: Cherry Baby, that's the first track on the new LP from a group called, you've probably heard of the Four Seasons.
1: Yes, indeed, and the LP
0: is called The Second Vault of Golden Hits. Remember the first one? You don't? Oh, well, fiddly-dee. Remember the second one? Cherry, I've Got You Under My Skin, Walk Like a Man, Big Girl, Don't Cry, and Money, Money More. It's monkey time, and here's big, big news for all you monkey maniacs. The first issue of your own magazine, The Monkeys Monthly, is out now! The Monkeys Monthly is packed full with news, features, facts, and photos of Davy, Mickey, Peek, and Mac. So ask your local newsagent for a copy of The Monkeys Monthly today. 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

0: and a half minutes, someone will be down with the news. It will be Ed Stewart, Tony Blackburn, or Norman St. John.
1: Oh, yes!

Yes, Red Baron, Percy, the Snoopy or whatever. Is that a dog there in the gramophone record? Shoots him down? I can't quite get the words, I don't know. Norman St. John with the news in just 40 seconds time. So we'll play a jingle, which should last for about 20, and then I'll gabble on a bit. Charge! Now, we'll have an early news.

Sunshine, Saturday, February the 4th, London. This afternoon, most areas will be dry and sunny, but later on there'll be a few scattered showers. Temperatures this afternoon will reach a high of 11 centigrade, 52 degrees Fahrenheit. Tonight there will be a fair amount of cloud and temperatures will drop to a low of minus 1 degree centigrade, 30 degrees Fahrenheit. The outlook continuing dry and mild. 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

Hi there, everybody, and welcome to the show this evening. It's a pleasure to have your company, and we do hope you'll stay tuned and enjoy the music right here. In fact, we have a very, very special guest coming into the studio very shortly, and that's Mike the Poet. He's a very, very cultured fella, this Mike, believe me, and he'll be here about 8:30, so stay tuned for that. Also, Hank, a new member on the staff here, and I'm trying to persuade him at the moment to play the guitar live on the air at about 8:45 this evening, so let's hope he does. I think you'll enjoy the program between now, 9 o'clock, and Radio Mi Amigo. I do hope you will. Graham Kay here, right through until 9 o'clock on the Saturday. Let's play some music with the Rolling Stones. I see, it's barely cued there. Anyway, here we go. Rolling Stones with Brown Sugar.

0: Rolling Stones with Brown Sugar. Mick Jagger blowing his mind right out. Time is exactly 7 minutes after 7 o'clock on Radio Mi Amigo with Graham Kay here. And Samantha, the very, very charming Samantha, will be in the studio very, very shortly, in fact, to say a few words on the Graham Kay show. So stay around for that, because Samantha is a very, very charming lady.
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0: Thank you, Pally. Let's play some more music, this time with a brand new song from a nice lady. And her name happens to be Cindy. Come on, Cindy, sing us a song, baby. Oh, hang on, what's going on here? That's the wrong one. Here we go, Cindy, with this beautiful song. Have a listen to it. You'll like it, I'm sure.

0: You said it. Well, at the moment, I'm still trying to persuade Hank to come here into the studio and play the guitar, because he plays extremely well. Anyway, he might between now and 9 o'clock. Let's hope he does. In the meantime, let's keep the music coming with David Bowie. Rock and Roll Suicide on a Saturday night. You're looking good, baby.
1: Time takes a cigarette. What's it in your mouth?

0: Sorry about that, David. He's finished. Thank you, mate. That's David Bowie with Rock and Roll Suicide, his brand new single in town, and a pretty good song, too. Time is bang on 15 minutes after 7, and in the studio at the moment, we have John. Hello, John. How are you?
1: Hi, Graham. Not so bad today, actually. Settled down, getting used to the sea, I think.
0: It takes some time, doesn't it?
1: Yeah.
0: I've been seasick, for about a week now, at least. Anyway.
1: Yeah, I feel fine. Been eating like crazy all day, so feeling good.
0: That's the way. You're on the air when? Tomorrow morning, are you?
1: 2 till 3, yeah. Lots of good music coming up then, so stay tuned for that, right?
0: That's great, John. Thank you very much indeed. Words of wisdom from John there. Let's play some more music with this song. It's a beauty too. Hope you like it. On the charts at the moment, and it's Tiger Feet by Mud.

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Hello there. Now, welcome to the international service of Radio Atlantis. Thank you very much to our good old mates from the Flams service of Radio Atlantis. Fred van der Bos, Theo van der Velde, Luke van Capellen, Tony Houston, Victor van Rijn, and of course, not forgetting the insurmountable Eddie Prince.

0: And welcome, listeners, to the international service of Radio Atlantis at 1 minute now, 1.5 minutes, I lie, past 6 o'clock. And we're taking you through until 3 a.m. today with the international service. And then, of course, 5 a.m. through until 7, it's Snap Crackle and with, I don't know quite who's doing Snap Crackle and Pop, because I expect to go off on the tender. I guess it will be Dave Owen, actually. Dave Owen. The famous Dave Owen. So let's kick off with the first record then, shall we? Oh no, we won't. We'll do this first.
1: Make an obscene phone call to someone tonight. It's the next best.

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1: Yeah! Lots of parasitics tonight, mate. Have you had your parasitics lately? Sugar Baby Love Now, this is the Rubettes for you. The most music power from the music machine in the North Sea. Dig it? Oh, yeah. This is number 10 of the Atlantis Hotline of Hits. Former number one sound. Ooh, yeah. Oh, I like it, mate. Six on 312.

0: 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Sugar Baby Love, the Radio Atlantis hotline of hits, that's rated at number 10.
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0: 7 last week, and let me see, it's 6 minutes now past 6 o'clock, 6 over 6 as they say in the trade, and here we go.

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0: Shake it, baby.
1: Okay, ducky.
0: Come on and show me how you work.

0: my microphone. I like a lot of bass on my microphone. Well, that's it. Hi there. That's much better, isn't it?
1: There we go, that's the Bay City Rollers, and of course, keep on dancing. You're listening to Radio Atlantis, you lucky people, and guess who we've got here?
2: Oh, yeah.
1: Touch the old soulful sounds. Swing that pension book, baby. It's Film On, or Move On.

0: Thank you very much. Thank you. You can go home now, you know. That's Philmon, or Move On, otherwise known as my boss. And don't forget, Chicken Man is coming up for you. The last episode, actually, of Chicken Man at 6:45. So stay tuned. You know Chicken Man, don't you? It's,
1: Fantastic Fowl! Chicken Man!
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7: Yes, Commissioner.
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7: Yes.
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7: Right away. Here, Chicken Man. Here, Chicken Man.
0: Don't miss it every night at 6:45.
8: Chicken Man is very camp.
9: Pardon me, sir. Did you see what happened?
10: Yeah, I did. I was standing over by the tomatoes, and here he comes, running through the pole beans, through the fruits and vegetables, naked as a jaybird. And I hollered over to Ethel. I said, "Don't look, Ethel." And it's too late. She'd already been in since.
0: The Streak and Ray Stevens. This week's number 3 in the Atlantis Hall line of hits.

0: That's Ray Stevens and the Streak. On Radio Atlantis, 312 metres in the medium wave band. And good old Steve England here, broadcasting to you from the North Sea. And straight after this, I shall be going off for my 2 weeks holiday. And Andy Anderson's getting married, you see, so that should be fun. 15 minutes now past 6 o'clock, and guess what? I'm best man. Yes, I've been invited to be best man. Mind you, I don't think I'm the best one of the lot. I think probably Debbie's the best man. Oh, well, never mind. We're always with you. Or the best woman, as it should be. Anyway, do you remember that the Beatles made a record called
1: Close Your Eyes and I'll Kiss You Tomorrow, I'll Miss You.
0: Oh, you don't? I'll see you.
1: Remember, I'll always be true.
0: I can take a hint.

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2: 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Mit Miles Davis.